say that I'd rather stay awake when I'm asleep, because my dreams are bursting at the seams.

Drink some margaritas by swing of blue lights. Listen to the mariachi play at midnight. Are you with me? Are you with me? 80.

Glazba koju nisi znao da voliš. I said I'm gonna leave Alabama, mama. I said I'm gonna leave Alabama, mama. I said I'm gonna leave Alabama, mama. I said I'm gonna leave Alabama, mama.

on his little bike, feeling safe and forgetting all his troubles, forgetting what he needs to do, who he has to pay, and not just not feeling inferior. In this room,

Respect your brother. Respect your brother. Respect your brother. This room is a magic room, but it's really not about the room itself. It's about the people in the room. It's about the moments you share, the smiles, the looks, the music, the DJ. It makes you feel like you're one thing. It makes you want to live forever. Instead of just thinking that it's you against the world.

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It's about the people in the room. It's about the moments you share, the smiles, the looks, the music, the DJ. Feeling safe instead of just thinking that it's you against the world.

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Respect your brother. It makes you want to live forever.

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Find your strength in the sound. Make your transition. I got to sound.

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John the Baptist. Jesus. Socrates. Caesar. Garcia Lorca. I have met men in jail with style. I have met more men in jail with style than men out of jail.

And I think it's just a chance for human beings to feel better. So powerful. And anyway, people have been doing it for centuries. It's just part of that thing. That's how I see it, really.

actually it used to be a form of religious expression, music. In the ancient times in India, all music was expressed in the temples. But then it became something outside the temple and stopped being something sacred. I think it can be something sacred any place, any time. It doesn't matter where it is, or who's singing, or who's playing, or what. It can be something really

The DJ booth is conducting a troubleshoot test of the entire system. Somehow, while the party was in progress, an unidentified frequency has been existing in